boxes. And the clowns have all gone to bed. 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

thought that you was like this. 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

Party Rock Anthem, Hello, Happy Tuesday. Right, we've got Mixstar and Shannon in the studio a little bit later on, around about 7 p.m. And tonight we're giving you the chance to win an any three of your Joe Goodie Bag with Mixstar's quiz, The Game with No Name. All you need to do tonight is identify the four song clips that Mixstar has put together. Some of them may be sped up in reverse or even slowed down. But if you get all four right, then any three of your Joe Goodie Bag will be on its way to you this very night. There'll also be two parts of Mixstar's challenge, where he puts me and Shannon head-to-head in a challenge to see who can get points on the board this week. Something else you can take part in at home. And around about 9 p.m, me and Shannon take a look at the weird and wonderful stories across the globe with things in the media. That kicking off, as I said, about 7 p.m. tonight. Until then, you're left with me for the first hour. I've got Rochford on its way. I've got Deacon Blue on its way, but here's a banger from Simple Minds. It's Alive and Kicking.

What a Tune, the Kenny Loggins with Danger Zone, and before that we had Bonnie Tyler, excuse me, holding out for a hero. We're still to come, we've got Eddie Murphy all the time, his girl wants to potty all the time, whatever that means. Prefab Sprout is also on its way with King of Rock and Roll, but before that it's the London Boys with London Nights on NE3.

on air right now, polluting the airwaves until 10 p.m. The Mac and McStar. 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

Billy Joel on your Tuesday evening. We didn't start the fire. Next on, Shannon will be in a few minutes' time. And don't forget, tonight we're giving you the chance to win an NE3 Radio goodie bag. All you need to do is identify the four song clips that Mixstar has put together. Some of them may be sped up in reverse or even slowed down, but if you get all four right, an NE3 Radio goodie bag will be on its way to you this very night. Still to come, I've got Wet Wet Wet on its way with Angel Eyes. Heart is also on its way with Alone. But before that, it's Mike and the Mechanics. It's the Living Years.

0: It's Go West. We close our eyes, and before that we had Kim Collins with Betty Davis Eyes. Right, it's all about the eyes tonight, isn't it? Mixstar Anne Shannon is in the studio. Very good evening to you, Mixstar.
1: Good evening.
0: How was your week been, mate?
2: Same as always, Kushti.
0: Kushti, no problems?
2: No problems. Sweet as a nut.
0: Very good, very good. You haven't came alone neither, because she was missing last week, wasn't she?
2: It was quiet, wasn't it, last week?
0: But she's in today. Hello, Shannon.
3: Hi.
0: Have you missed being in the studio? Have you missed me?
3: No, and no.
0: What?
2: I expected that answer.
0: What?
3: But I heard your Class A sucking up last week, saying how much you missed us.
0: Yeah, I did miss you last week, I did. Because I had to do here the one of quizzes by myself.
3: I was still playing.
0: Yeah, we're at home on your phone. I know. So, what do you reckon tonight, though? Because we are going for points, and at the end of the year,
3: we
2: just couldn't remember it.
0: We got a bit of a wager going. At the end of the year, the points turn into
3: pennies.
0: Pennies turn pounds. Into
3: pounds.
0: Yeah, and pounds turns into John Smith's hit the bar. Right,
3: like how he asked me, but he answered.
0: Yeah, you can buy. I'll let you buy us a few pints if you win.
3: No.
0: How's your week been anyway?
3: It's been all right. It's not been too bad.
0: And your trip to York last week, was that good?
3: It was brilliant.
0: Fair enough.
3: Brilliant.
0: Started. I like York.
3: We started at like 10 o'clock on the coach. Me and one of the lasses were sitting with our little pre-mix cans.
0: Oh no!
3: Like, why not? And then stopped in York and went straight to the pub.
0: But you know what? That's my kind of deal. Straight to the pub.
3: Shock.
2: would you? What his deal would be like?
0: I'm quite partial to a little bit of day drinking myself.
4: Quite partial. Yeah, right.
2: same as yet nighttime drinking as
0: yeah,
2: well.
0: Yeah, partial to that as well, yeah. And a weekend, yeah, it doesn't really matter, does it? Right, okay, so what have you got for us tonight?
2: Right, coming up in just a second will be the game with no name. We've got the other rounds coming up a little bit later on. And what am I to finish off the night? You want your quiz sheets?
3: Yes.
2: There's yours. There's yours. Right. So, like I say, we'll start off straight away with a game with no name. Right, and I'll find the button. Here we go. Right, can you identify this week? Shall I be mean or
3: be
2: reasonable?
3: Oh. Why stop being reasonable? Why change your habit of a lifetime?
2: Can you give me the name of the artists to the following, please? Right, the artists.
5: The game with no name.

0: And there you have it, my four songs this week for a game with no name. Not as easy and straightforward as it always is. I'm trying to make it a little bit harder. Is it a little bit harder? Do I hear any feedback?
1: Yeah, it is a little bit harder, yeah.
0: How many you got in Shannon?
2: Five.
0: Five?
1: I just put my clipboard away. I've got three.
0: Just throw it in the bin, miss.
1: Yeah, throw it in the bin.
2: Just hand in your notice. Just
1: what's that first one? I don't know it.
2: See, take the mic.
0: You'll know it.
1: Will I know it? Will I? Yeah, right, okay.
0: You know them all, technically speaking. Right. If you know the answers, you know what I do. You need to text in to 0757-222-5695. With the correct answers before 9:30.
1: And the emails are open as well tonight.
0: Which are?
1: studio2@any3radio.co.uk. There you go.
2: You're horrible, you putting them on the spot like that.
1: Yeah, no.
0: Because it was what I would say.
2: Because you normally do.
0: Because I pass it right back room.
2: Horrible.
0: Right. Let's get back to some more music in the meantime. Danny Minogue coming up next. This is it.

the one and only listener there, as good as hell. Right, I'm going to give you another listen to the game with no name. What I was asking you to do, can you identify the artist to the following?

0: one there, in my four tracks for a game with no name. Can you identify the artist? That's all I'm asking. If you do know the answers, you need to text in to 0757-222-5695. Half past nine is your cut-off point, because we do give the correct answers out then. Right, who's got what? Mac, what you got?
1: I've got four.
0: Four out of the eight answers?
1: Yeah.
0: One and five still?
2: Possible six.
0: Possible six. Is that a sure six or a maybe?
2: Maybe.
0: It's a maybe. How sure are yours?
1: I'm sure.
0: You're sure?
1: Four.
0: Definite.
1: Yeah, definitely. Yeah.
0: All right.
1: But that first one is still doing my bouncing. I don't even know it.
0: You know it.
1: And the one in reverse, I haven't got a clue about that one.
2: Really?
1: Yeah.
0: You got that one, Lisa?
2: Yes.
0: Ooh. Thinks she's a clever dick now, didn't you?
1: She does.
2: Yeah. Because I am. I wasn't even here and I still won last week.
1: Oh, here we go.
0: Just retract the claws there a bit.
2: Can't.
0: Right, get back to some more music. Coming up, I'll let you know what's coming up in the next 10, 15 minutes. Then. We're doing a bit of a live draw as well. The Mac's got, a football card, isn't it?
1: Yeah, it's a blank card, yeah.
0: Blank card.
1: And it's for a bottle of...
2: Captain Morgan's.
1: Captain Morgan's Dark Rum.
0: Yep, Captain Morgan's Dark Rum.
1: Lovely. I'll let you do the honours.
0: I'll do the honours. But it won't be until 8 o'clock we're going to be doing this live. 8 o'clock, so a couple of minutes time.
2: If I don't win, I'll be fuming.
0: You're not on yellow.
2: Yeah, I know. I wouldn't drink it anyway.
0: There's 28 football teams. When I scratch the silver thing off, we'll find out who will be the winner. But that's in about just over 10, 15 minutes' time. Right, coming up next, a little bit of Phil Collins. It's Two Hearts.

0: Yeah, a little bit of ozone there. Right, it's not set time of night. I did see it. We're going to do like the football raffle card. I'm going to scratch it off and let you know who's won. It is for a bottle of Captain Morgan's Dark Rum. There's 20 teams, and then I'll give it a scratch and we'll find out who the team is and who the person that's won it. So,
1: don't need the sound effects.
2: I thought the window cleaner was here.
0: I'll not scratch too hard because I'll scratch the name off. Hang on, it's Leeds United. That's the winning team. It's Jeff.
2: Jeff doesn't drink gin, so...
0: It's not gin, it's rum.
2: Sorry, Jeff doesn't drink it. Jeff does drink gin. Jeff doesn't drink rum, and he said if he wanted to re-raffle it. I had a feeling this might happen, so what I've done, I've cut some names out there, and we'll pick one at random.
0: Do you want to do that now, then? Yeah. Well, we're doing it, because...
2: Give him a good...
0: Shake.
2: Give him a good shake.
0: All right, there's only a... You can have a tombola, like, tub that spins round. we'll come this one. Kieran.
2: Brilliant.
0: Right, Kieran, if you're listening, you've just won a bottle of rum.
2: Very nice.
0: Right. So well done to Kieran. The drinks are on you.
2: drinks are on Kieran.
0: I'll have a Coke with mine. rum and Coke with mine.
2: Oh,
0: Kieran.
2: No, I'm not a rum drinker, like.
0: Right, that's the little football draw done. Right, battle some more music. It's Tio Cruz coming up next. It's Break Your Heart.

0: Yeah, two times there. That was from Lara Frizzell, the club remix version there. Right, in about one more record time, we're going to do the quiz. The first round always the Family Fortune round. So if you want to play along, grab a pen and paper, because we'll be doing that in about 3.5 minutes, the next record, which is a bit of a remix. We'll all remember the track Let's Twist Again from Chubby Checker, don't we?
1: Yeah, of course, yeah.
0: This is a bit more beaty.
1: All right, upbeat. Okay.
0: So this is a bit of a mix from Chubby Checker in Let's Twist Again.

0: Yeah, a little bit of a remix of Chubby Checker's Let's Twist Tonight.
1: Can I have it?
0: Straight in there, can I have it? Come on, shut up. It's usually the back that usually gets in first.
2: I want it too, yeah, of course I do.
0: I'll think about it.
1: Right. I said whoever wins, so...
0: Oh, well, whoever wins tonight gets it. All right, we'll see. Right, grab a pen and paper. We're going to play the first round, which is the Family Fortune round. I'll give you three questions, and you've got to give me the best answers, two answers you can get. I changed it last week, because you weren't here, Shannon. From now on, if you get the two top answers, it's a straight 100 points.
1: Yeah, because I won them last week.
0: Right.
1: Just rub that in a bit.
0: You don't get the value of the two top ones. You get straight 100
1: points. That's what confused us last week.
0: Yeah, yeah. Right. Your first question is, name something that is round as a sphere. A round as a sphere. I'm not talking about his head. Don't point to the mat and say his head's round. Ish. Right? So there you go. Your first question. Name something that is round as a sphere. Question two. Name a bird referred to in a song title. Okay? Let's name a bird that is referred to in a song title. Number three, name something you keep secret about yourself.
2: Oh, but that means it won't be a secret anymore, won't it? Name something you keep secret.
0: Well, name something other people will keep a secret about themselves.
2: Other people will keep a secret about themselves.
0: But you're not giving too much away there, Mac. You're not giving any of us your secrets, all right?
2: No. That's a tough one, by the way. All right, okay.
0: All right. You've got a time it takes the next song to play. We're going back to the 80s with this one. I think it's Swing Out Sister, it's Breakout.

0: Swing out, sisters, break out. Right. How did you do on your challenges, you two?
1: I think I did okay.
0: Shannon, did you do all right?
2: Not bad.
0: Not bad. Well, we'll find out. Right. I give you three separate questions. All you have to do is give us your two best answers. But if your two best answers is the top two, you get a straight 100 points. Okie dokie?
1: Right, okay.
0: Your first question was, name something that is round. As round as a sphere. It's going to be a full sphere.
1: Right, okay. For that, I said a ball.
0: Right.
1: And Earth.
0: Right. Shannon?
2: I said a ball and the moon.
0: Right. The Mac gets 100 points straight away. The ball and the Earth was the two top ones. There's your 100 points there, Mac.
1: Get in.
0: The ball and the moon was the fourth top answer. So, Shannon, you get ball for 20... ball for 32 and the moon for 15. Right? The Earth was second top answer with 26. The sun was your third top answer with 19. Your fifth answer was a marble.
1: Oh, yeah.
2: See, that's why I didn't get it, because he's lost them.
0: India. True, I'll second that. And your last answer, which I don't think any of us would have got, was a Christmas tree bauble.
1: Right, okay.
0: The baubles are round.
1: They are round, you're right. Yeah.
0: Right, name a bird referred to in a song. That was your second question. Name a bird referred to in a song. Right, Shannon, give us your two birds.
2: A head chick, because that's a type of bird, and a blackbird.
0: A blackbird, yep. Blackbird's on my list, chick isn't.
1: Right, blackbird. Carry on.
0: Right, I'm waiting for you. Sorry.
1: All right, okay. I said a songbird and a robin.
0: Robin, yeah. Sorry, it's not blackbird. Bluebird. I forgot. Yeah, sorry, Shannon. But I think blackbird is one of the. I think sung by. I think it's Paul McCartney and the Wings. I think something like that. But it's not on my list. But it is. It is a song title though. So what was your second one, Shannon?
2: I didn't have one.
0: Yeah, just had one. So you no points. Mark, you said robin, which
1: and songbird.
0: Songbird isn't on my list.
1: Right, okay.
0: Robin is. That was your top answer with 30 points. Obviously, rockin' robin. Right, bluebird was your second answer. And this one I thought both of you would have had. Flamingo. Roy Orbison.
1: Yeah.
0: And this one, Christmas time, the Christmas 12 days of Christmas,
1: a partridge in a pear tree. Right, yes. Okay.
0: Albatross was on my list.
1: Right,
0: and a swan. All right, so there you go. If you've got one of them, well done. Right, moving on to number three. Name something you keep a secret about yourself.
1: Right, okay. I would say finances and health.
0: Finances and what?
1: Health. Your health, yeah. Right. You don't want people to know what you've got or what you haven't got, you know what I mean?
0: Can you be a bit more specific, though?
1: Health? Just your health in general. Just your health.
0: Right. Shannon?
2: I said your height and your weight.
0: Your weight is the second top answer. With 27. I can't give you health because you can class that as weight.
1: Right, okay, no bother.
0: You know, that's why I was asking to be a bit more specific. Right? Your top answer was your age. How many women lie about their age?
2: Yeah. Excuse you.
0: Your second top answer was your weight. Your third top answer was cosmetic surgery.
1: Right, okay.
0: How many people lie about that?
1: I don't know, I haven't had it before.
0: Number four was your love life. And number five was any skeletons in your closet, your past.
1: Right, okay.
0: And this answer, one person said it, is a wig.
1: I haven't got a wig. I don't. No one.
0: I'll let you know if this person was actually wearing a wig.
1: Yeah.
0: When he was asked. Right, put your points to one side. Right, we'll keep them for later. Part two will be coming up in about 10 minutes' time, Mark here. In the meantime, that's a little bit of Calvin Harris and a little bit of David Guetta for you.

0: Yeah, one there. Wake me up before you go. Go, right, grab your pen and paper, and the second challenge is coming your way. I'm going to all give you six things to work out. You've got to work out the artist and the song title. All the artists begin with the word the.
1: Right, okay.
0: Right. Then I'm going to give you the initials to the artist. Then I'm going to give you initials to the song title, but the song title will contain one word. Okay? So number one, obviously, it's going to start with the word the. Your initials CB for the artist. For the song title, you've got HBHG. And your second H is the word hey. Right. Number two, your artist begins with an A. So it starts with the and the A for the artist. And your initials is THOTRS. And the S stands for the sun. So the initials again, THOTRS. And the S is the word sun. Number three, the artist begins with a K. And your initials to their song title is YRGM. And the Y is the word you. So that's YRGM. And that Y is the word you. Number four, the artist begins with a W. The initials to the song title, RTW. And the T is the word the. Okay, that's RTW, and the T stands for the word the. Artist number five, it starts with the letter T. Right, the letters for the song title, H-T-T-H. And your last H is the word heart. Right, so that's H-T-T-H. And it's the word heart at the end. Number six is a D for the artist, the letter D. And the initials is a long one, bear with us. These initials to the song title is IBIETCL. And the T is the word thing. Okay, I'll read them again because it is a long one. The artist begins with a D. The song title is IBIETCL. And the T is the word thing. Right, I want to be generous, I'll give you two songs to listen to work the answers out. You've got Yazoo and a little bit of Galantis.

0: Yeah, good luck with Sarah, peanut butter and jelly. Right, how did you do on this round then?
1: I think I did all right, to be fair.
0: How about you, Sean?
2: I think I did all right. I'm only missing one.
0: Only one?
1: Yeah, me
2: like
1: too.
2: Like one artist and title. And it's number five.
1: Yeah, it was a tough one, that one, isn't it?
2: Yeah.
0: Right. Oh, we get it's 5 points for the artist and 5 points for the song title. Right. Who wants number one?
2: Me.
0: Right then. Straight in, Shannon. What's the artist? It's the CB. So what's the CB stand for?
2: Chemical Brothers.
0: Yep. And what's the song title? You had the initials HB, HG, and the H was he.
2: Hey boy, hey girl.
1: Superstar DJ.
2: Here we go.
0: Right. Don't get carried away. We are parts. You know what I mean?
2: I'm just making sure people know what time it
0: right.
2: is.
0: Right. So 5 points each, so you've got a grand total of 10 points there.
2: Wow.
0: Right. Number two, Mac.
1: Right. Okay. I've got a song and a title. Right. It's got to be The Animals with The House of the Rising Sun.
0: Got it?
2: I think you're spot on.
0: Prove it. Give it a look at your list. Yeah, you got it.
2: I know I did. Ooh. It's a good song.
0: I know it is. Right, number three. Oh, back to you, Sean. Sorry, back to you. You had K for the artist, and you had the initials YRGM for your song title, and your first word was you.
2: The Kinks, You Really Got Me.
1: Spot on.
0: Yep, You Really Got Me. Number four. The artist began with a W. And, yeah, initials were RTW for the title, and the T was the word the.
1: Right, it's got to be The Wanted with Rule the World.
0: Shannon?
3: No, you didn't get that one.
2: No.
0: No,
2: right. Something else.
0: No, right, that's all right. Number five, then, was the artist began with the letter T, and it was H-T-T-H, and the second H was heart.
1: Was it me?
2: Yes, you.
1: All right, okay. I didn't get anything for the group. I took a stab in the dark at the title, though. Is it Hit to the Heart?
0: No. Shannon, did you get anything?
2: No.
0: The artist was the Tambora.
1: Right.
0: And the title was Hammer to the Heart.
2: Never heard of it.
1: Me neither.
0: You've heard the Tambora and I feel it, haven't you?
1: Yeah, I've heard that one. Yeah,
0: that one. I was going to put that one on, it's too easy. Right. Your last one, the artist began with a D. And your initials were IBIATCL. And the T was Thing. Have you got anything, Mac?
2: It's me.
0: Oh, it's Shannon. Sorry.
2: The artist's got to be the complete opposite to what it is in here. Darkness. And it's I Believe in a Thing Called Love.
1: Spot on.
0: Yep, you're right. Spot on. Right, add your points up and put them one side. Right, we'll have one or two records, then we'll do the last part, which is What Am I?
2: A Person. I was going to say something else, I can't.
0: You were thinking it's something else, but you, well, at least you were nice. I'm a person.
2: Well.
0: Well, I'll play music before you get anything else in. Right. Lionel Richie coming up next. And a bit of a remix. Take me back in time with this one. I had Chubby Checker before. This one's from Jerry Lee Lewis, A Great Balls of Fire. But before that, Lionel Richie.

0: Yeah, goodness gracious me, great balls of fire. Right, time for the last part of the quizzes. It's what am I? Right, you get 7 questions each. I'll give you yes or no. Right, our first one to get the correct answer gets 50 points. Simple as that.
1: Right, okay.
0: Do you want your first clue?
2: Yes.
1: Yeah.
0: It's something you can buy.
1: Something you can buy?
0: Yeah.
1: Right, okay.
2: Right. That doesn't really help.
1: I mean, it could be a loaf of bread. It could be anything, couldn't it?
0: Right. It's down to you to narrow it down.
2: How with an age before beauty?
1: Oh, is it me? Right. Can you wear it?
0: Can you wear it?
2: No. Is it electronic?
0: No.
1: Wow. Can you eat it?
0: No.
1: You can't eat it.
2: Is it something you would use every day?
0: You could, yes.

0: These questions you've got to think about, they tax your brain to them.
1: Is it a, like, utensil?
0: No.
2: Does it have a long life after you've bought it?
0: Ooh. I don't know the exact answer, but I would say yes.

0: Is it something you would use in one specific room? Like something you could use like just in one specific place?
1: No.
2: Can you drink it?
3: I'm just jotting these down. But that's it, that one Shannon Pacific place.
2: Yeah.
0: You said no.
3: No, you don't have to have it in a Pacific place. You can be drunk anywhere. Right. Sorry.
2: Can you drink it?
3: Yes. That's the one I was trying to get. Two answers at once there.
0: Is this a hot drink or a cold drink?
3: It's a hot drink, Norman.
2: Is this drink made of beans?
1: Right, Heinz beans.
2: Yeah.
1: No.
2: No beans.
1: How new, Sean?
0: Would you add milk to this drink?
1: You can do, yes.
3: Don't forget, it's the first person to get the answer.
0: We've only got one question left.
3: And you've got one question left.
1: So you may get the right question and you can have a stab at guessing after it.
2: If
1: you know it.
2: If I could, like, see the right question, then Shannon could have a stab at it.
1: Yeah, but if you can get your answer in first before she gets hers in.
2: Hmm.
1: Ask your question first.
2: Right, okay. Does it come in a bag?
1: Oh. Yes, I would say yes. Yes. Do you want to have a stab at it, or are you going to...
2: I'm going to have a stab.
1: Because if she gets her question in and guesses
2: it's scary, isn't it? Is it a tea bag? Is it tea?
1: It's a tea bag, yeah.
2: Yay!
1: Tea bags!
2: So how many points for that then?
1: 50 points.
2: 50?
1: Yep. Did you have any idea what it was?
0: Yes.
1: Is that what you're going to guess? What was your last question then? What would have been your last question?
0: I didn't have one.
1: Oh, did not have one?
0: No.
1: But you knew the answer?
0: Yeah.
1: Yeah. It's first come, first serve. Right. I'm going to give you another listen to the game with no name. We've done all that one. Little bits. So, game with no name, can you identify the artists to the following clips?

0: There you have it, my four songs for the game with no name. If you know the answers, you know what to do. You need to text in to 0757-222-5695. You're 25 minutes to get your answers in, because at 9:30 we do give the results. Any further forward, Mac?
1: Nah, I'm not doing good at this this week. I've only got two artists and two song titles, which is a bit rubbish to be honest.
0: That's all right. Shannon, how many?
2: Six. A definite six now.
0: A definite six.
1: Ouch.
0: Just another knife in your back there, Mac.
1: Yeah, indeed.
0: Right. We're going to have another couple of songs. And he has one from Little Mix. It's Sweet Melody.

0: Yeah, but I realise, where's my husband? Where's your husband, Mark?
1: I haven't got one yet, so you should know
0: where's
1: that.
0: Where's your missus?
1: Oh, she's in the house.
0: All right, it's time for this.
2: This.
3: Wait a minute.
2: Things in the media. In the media.
1: Pop star Dua Lipa has filed an £11 million lawsuit against Samsung for allegedly using her image on packaging for its TVs without permission. Very naughty.
0: Naughty, naughty. So
1: when will they learn?
0: Yep,
1: when will they learn?
0: They don't know. They don't. Just think they can get away with it.
1: Hmm.
0: Next.
4: I was going to say we can't go next until you scroll the screen. Anyone like tiramisu?
1: Love it.
0: Nah, I'm not keen.
4: Weirdo. Italy is looking for 100 official judges for its upcoming Tiramisu World Cup, where participants compete to make the best version of the classic dessert. The best bit, you don't need to be a professional chef to apply.
0: Oh. Can you make it, either one of you?
1: No, I can't.
4: I probably could.
0: You can
4: could.
0: Eat it.
4: I probably could. I haven't tried.
1: Right, a Kentucky mother was arrested for allegedly giving her toddler a tattoo, telling authorities that the child wanted one. The what? I don't know what that says. Anyway, it's drawn attention from police, and they say the child ended up with permanent ink despite being far too young to legally consent. What a stupid thing to do.
0: Yeah, it is a stupid
4: I've
0: thing.
4: Seen, like, some tattoo shops, I don't think they're over here, but in America where, like, kids have gone in with their parents who are getting a tattoo, and the kids have been like, I want one, so the tattoo shops have the little, like...
0: Billy Stammers.
4: Them, but they get they put the paper on and they get the tattoo needle and they like pretend to do it and then they peel it off and the kids made up.
1: That's fine. That's just playing that.
4: Like, just do that.
1: Yeah, it's really silly. It's like babies when they get their ears pierced and things like that.
0: Yeah.
1: I just think, why are you doing it? It hurts. It's painful. Let the kid decide for himself.
0: Exactly.
4: Anyways, police in the UK ended up delivering a food order themselves after the original drive-out was stopped for having no insurance. Instead of leaving the customer empty-handed, the police stepped in to complete the delivery.
1: Can you imagine
0: that? That's all right, though. It's all right. You've ordered from a shop and a policeman comes with your delivery. And you're not expecting a copper at the other side of the door.
1: It's a great bit of community policing, I would say. Absolutely, yeah.
0: Yeah, nice one.
1: A couple of delivery robots got an assist from some helpful humans who spotted them struggling to get over a curb in Finland. Yeah, I've been seeing a lot of that on the socials at the minute.
0: Couldn't get the foot over the curb.
1: They've got wheels, so they can't mount the curbs. They had to struggle mounting the curbs.
0: They're not Daleks, are they?
1: No, it's like a square box, and just eat have them. It's like a square box, and I think it's about 6 or 8 wheels on them.
4: Yeah.
1: Very small wheels. And they've got a little flag so you can see where they are. But they can't get up the curbs. I mean, who even designed this?
0: Yeah, I know. It's like these, the automatic hoovers.
1: Robotic hoovers.
0: If your rug's too thick, it kind of get onto the rug.
4: Yeah, and it'll ping your message saying, like, it can't get over.
1: It'll give you the message.
4: Yeah, because obviously that connected to your phone, because you send it and it maps your whole house.
0: Yeah.
4: Where you want it to clean.
0: Well, if you've got a thick rug, it's like a step, like you were saying, for the robot, it just kind of get onto that rug.
4: Right. I seen a picture, someone had one, and it was trying to get up onto a rug. And the message that come through on her phone was, like, she'd named her little hoover, have you ever? She
1: Henry.
4: Named it.
1: Was it Henry?
0: Was it Henry?
4: No.
0: Henrietta?
4: No. She named it and it was like, it's stuck hanging on a cliff. I'm like, hanging on a cliff? What? Literally trying to go up onto the rug. That's how bad it is.
0: Right.
4: Anyway, on the subject of robots, it's not him, it's me. Don't point to him.
0: I could have sworn it was him.
4: No, he's just done the last one.
0: Ew.
4: You just shush. On the subject of robots, Amazon has become the first retailer in the UK to start a drone delivery service with a limited launch in Darlington, County Durham. The tech giant said it hopes to carry out a maximum 10 flights an hour or up to 100 deliveries a day on weekends as part of its limited launch.
0: Yeah, I was watching this on TV the other day. You know, the drones.
1: Yeah. Like,
0: obviously, they've got to get permission to fly the drones because obviously airspace.
1: Yep, indeed, yeah.
0: Planes. But I was watching one. They actually delivered something, but it hovered and just dropped it.
1: It just drops it.
0: It just dropped it.
1: Exactly. I mean,
0: you know, I can imagine what was fragile. Yeah.
1: It literally does just drop it.
0: Just drops it.
1: I mean, great if it's like clothing or something like that.
0: Yeah.
1: But not. You're right. If it's fragile, it's going to get broken. Yeah,
0: exactly.
1: Isn't it?
0: But, like, again, they're only small parcels.
1: Yeah. That's right.
4: But would you like to try and say deliver like a telly or something?
1: Imagine.
0: I'm talking about, say, if you order something like a kettle or something like that. It's still a pretty big item, and it can only carry one item.
4: Mm-hmm.
0: So if it's a drone that's got, like, if you can hold, say, four small items, like a mobile phone or something like that, you'll have to program it so it drops certain things at certain areas.
1: Yeah.
0: And how's that going to work?
1: I've got no idea.
0: Because as far as I can see, at the minute, they can only drop one item at a time.
1: Yeah.
0: So I think it flies to where it goes, then it's got to fly back. So how many times has this one thing got to fly before it needs recharging again?
1: On the flip side, there's no delivery driver, there's no delivery person at all, so they're saving a lot of money.
0: Yeah, but it's putting us people out of work.
1: You're right,
0: and
1: it
0: you
1: is.
0: Wonder why the unemployment's so high.
1: Yes.
0: Because we're causing the unemployment
1: Indeed.
0: Ourselves.
1: It's one thing to say the welfare bill is too high in the UK, everyone needs to go to work, but if there's no jobs... How do you have to go to work?
0: Exactly, because robots are taking over.
4: Exactly. Just become a robot.
1: Easy. Become a robot, yeah.
0: Right.
4: But that is it this week for Things in the Media.
0: Right, thank you for that. Right, getting back to some more music. Here's the one for you, Mac. Dion, it's run out soon.

Yeah, Teddy swims in with the door. Right, it's that time of the night. Time to give you the results of the game with no name. Right, I'm going to give you one more listen to it. Can I find the button? Right, can you identify the artists? That's all I was asking. To these.

0: And there you have it, my four songs this week for the game with no name. I was asking you, can you identify the artists? Right. How did he do? Anyone of you can answer.
1: I did pretty rubbish, to be honest with you. I did rubbish.
0: You did rubbish. How many did you get out of eight then?
1: Four.
0: So that's a possible, like, 5, 10, 15, 20 points.
1: Yeah.
0: 5 points each. Shannon?
2: I had six.
0: Six? So a possible 30 points for you?
2: Yeah.
0: Right. Let's go through the answers. Did you... I don't think you got this one, did you, number one?
1: I got nothing
0: so
1: for
0: we'll
1: one.
0: So we'll go to Shannon for number one then. Shannon, what's number one, the artist, please?
2: Britney Spears.
0: Is it?
2: Womanizer.
0: It's Womanizer.
1: Wow, I wouldn't have gotten that in a million years.
2: So how many points is that?
0: You get 5 points each, so that's 10 points for the whole both. Number two, Mark.
1: Yeah, I know this one. It's got to be the Lighthouse Family with Lifted.
0: Any idea, Shannon?
2: I think you're spot on.
0: Yeah. Number three, Shannon.
2: Is it the Weather Girls with It's Raining Men?
0: It is.
1: Oh my
0: goodness.
2: It was the end bit of the clip.
1: That's crazy you got that. I didn't have a clue with that
0: one.
1: It was
0: like the last 3 seconds or something like that, because it plays it and sounds exactly the same four ones. Yeah. We're at number four.
1: Right, it's Republica with Ready to Go.
0: It is Republica with Ready to Go. Right.
2: It's all right, I didn't have that one.
0: All right, wasn't going to ask you anyway.
2: I know you weren't.
0: Right, use Canadia scores up your total, and I'll tell you who's been sending in and where they're from. Right, we've had Kyle from Newcastle with 3 correct answers. Well done, Kyle. Tracy from Bedlington, 2. Colin from Whitley Bay, 2. Susie from Jesmond also got 2. Steve from Throckley, 3. Lyndon from Gateshead only managed to get 1. Hardlines, Lyndon. Billy from Newcastle, 2. Elaine from Crampton, 3. Jess from Benwell, 2. Moving straight to me, winner tonight is Mark from Washington. Well done, Mark. You managed to get all 4 correct answers. Right, a goodie bag will be sent to you as soon as we get off air. Right, time to find out the scores on the doors at the studio here. Mark, what you got?
1: Right, tonight, after the game with no name, the Family Fortunes round, the challenge, the music challenge, and the What Am I, I've scored 250 points. 250 tonight.
0: That's quite a score. Shannon's still calculating. She's still counting on her fingers and toes.
2: No, I got 144.
0: Oof.
2: First week he's won.
0: That's quite a gap, lad.
1: That is
2: so
1: quite
2: now.
1: A gap.
2: I've done the scores on the board as
0: scores
2: well.
0: Scores on the doors all together.
2: The difference 2 weeks ago was 14.
0: Yeah, 14 points.
2: The difference now is 92.
0: To the Mac. Yes.
2: With the Mac on 2,463 to my 2,371.
0: Oh, another week like that, Mark, you'll be cruising.
1: It's not over the winter.
0: It's not.
1: To go right to the end of December.
0: Is this the first time you've been ahead as well?
2: Yes.
0: Is this?
2: Yes. It's the first time he's won.
0: Straight in there, start.
2: It's the first time he's won. In
0: so
2: weeks.
0: Shannon didn't put the final scores on the board. So you were ahead by 90 odd points, wasn't it?
2: 92
0: points ahead.
1: Came on.
0: Oh, hey.
2: I've had a bigger difference than that, but you know.
0: It's just still won't let you have it, will you?
1: It's not the signs that counts. It's the it's

0: how many points difference there is, isn't it? Like,
1: you're still in the lead. You're in the lead.
0: Yes.
1: That's the main thing. It's not by how many points, I'll just say you're in the lead. That's what counts.
2: It's been how long since he's won?
1: Oh, yeah. See, can you not let him have a little bit of glory?
0: Just let us have my moment,
1: exactly.
0: Please.
1: No.
2: Look at that board behind me.
1: You'd be writing nasty things on that board.
2: Couldn't help
1: We've got a whiteboard behind Shannon. She's put some nasty things on about the Mac.
0: Every single
1: to
0: week.
1: To wind them up.
0: Every week is... As soon as I leave the studio, she writes.
2: And it's
0: something.
2: Not just me, is it?
0: No, it's not, because Freya does it as well.
2: See, you've got to teach them the ways.
1: You taught Freya how to do it. You've
2: got to teach them the ways of the studio. I'll get everyone doing it eventually.
1: Just nasty, y'all. Right. It's that time of night. We're going to finish off with non-stop music, including the four tracks from a game with no name. We're going to start you off with a little bit of Planet Funk. It's Chase the Sun.

0: Bellwether Girls.
1: Uh-huh.
0: And have we got news?

0: Yeah, hallelujah. It was the Weather Girls there with It's Raining Men.
1: Jesus Christ, Lord is here. Everybody say, yeah, yeah.
0: Yeah, yeah. Don't worry, we've lost the plot if you're thinking that.
2: Wow. He's never had it.
0: I was including you in that sentence. We
2: hang on,
0: lost the
2: hang
0: plot.
2: On. Who joined in and started singing? Not me.
0: No, you were miming it.
2: I was just watching.
0: No, you were miming it. Your lips were going.
2: Appalled and disgusted.
0: Right, anyway, it's that time of the night. It's time to say ta-ta. But while we'll be back next week with the usual stuff. So from me, it's good night. See you next week.
2: And from me as well, I'll say ta-ta. Just copy it.
3: Ta-ta.
2: Weirdo. But I'll be back next week. So whatever you're doing for the rest of the evening, have a good one.
1: And I'm back tomorrow afternoon between 4 and 6 p.m. But once again, I'll be bringing the party to you no matter where you are. A show designed for our younger listeners and adults with learning disabilities. And then straight after that, we got Gordy and Keith in the studio with You Couldn't Write It, 6 till 7. And I'm back with Spudman for the midweek warm-up. Getting you ready for the weekend at 7 through till 11 p.m. So I'll see you then.
0: And we'll leave you on the last track of tonight, one featured in the game with no name. It has to be a classic from Republica. It's Ready to Go.

Megstar and Shannon have now left the building. Thank goodness for that. I mean, thank you for listening. It's good night from them.

ain't gonna work for you no more. Middle of the week, and it's time for the daily drop. And what happened to the weather? It was hailstoning out here yesterday. Yeah, about 6 o'clock last night. Man, the heavens just opened. There was hailstones coming down. Anyway, enough of that. Here we are again, another daily drop. And we're racking through the days, racking through the months, aren't we? My goodness gracious me. Tomorrow, of course, will be the middle of the month. Well, almost, kind of, sort of. Anyway, onwards, upwards, upwards and onwards. That was, of course, Hue and Cry, the Labour of Love. We got a load of tracks to get.

through today, and some funny stories from around the world as well as some maybe serious ones. You know what happens on the Daily Drop? We try to help you out with some tips and hints on maybe, you know, things that you could get by on a flight, for instance, or how to get through passport control, that sort of stuff, and other things. But first, let's dance ourselves dizzy on the Daily Drop.